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0: day in Michigan with my brother and sister-in-law, and I'm sure they're having a great time. I have no idea what they've got planned, but they were eager to get out of here and get on the road yesterday. I drove them up halfway to meet them, and you know, it's not a bad drive. We go past Lambeau Field, but in that stretch right before Lambeau, there is a bunch of construction. You go like in and out of construction a bunch of times, and that part's kind of annoying, but besides that, it is not a bad drive. So if they ever finish that construction sometime and they don't start construction on some other part of that route, it'll be a pretty nice drive up there to meet Uncle Mark and Auntie Lisa, as they call my brother and sister-in-law. I'm sure they're gonna have lots of stories to tell after we go and pick them up on Sunday.
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3: Hey, this is Reed Magnum from Magnum Media. Chelsea and I got to take in the Wisconsin State Fair this past Saturday, and we want to say thank you. Thank you to everyone who stopped by to say hello, share a story, or spend a few minutes with us at the Wisconsin State Fair. Thank you to the workers and volunteers who make the State Fair and our county fairs all summer long such a special Wisconsin tradition. And most importantly, thank you to Wisconsin's farmers. Agriculture and food processing generates more than $116 billion in economic activity for our state and supports nearly 354,000 jobs, about one out of every 10 jobs in Wisconsin. But behind those numbers are real people, families working Wisconsin's nearly 58,000 farms, including the farmers who spend their summers bringing their animals to county fairs and the state fair. They put in countless hours getting those animals ready and then take the time to talk with us, answer our questions, and help all of us better understand where our food comes from. We had the chance to visit with one of those farmers, Brenda Murphy, whose family brought their cows to the Wisconsin State Fair.
4: All sorts of educational levels, and everybody here, if you stop and ask, like you did, you stopped and asked, we will answer the questions. And look at all you get to learn when you're here. It's not just about the cows and the calves that are here, but the products that you get to taste and the amount of dairy that is used across this fairgrounds is fantastic.
3: Brenda, thank you. And to every farmer, exhibitor, 4-H and FFA family, volunteer worker, and every listener we got to meet, thank you for making fair season in Wisconsin so special. And there's still time to experience the Wisconsin State Fair for yourself, continuing in West Allis through this Sunday. From all of us here at Magnum Media, we want to say thank you to Wisconsin's

0: Hey, it's Sarah with you. Well, if you don't normally have the house to yourself, what's the first thing that you do? I just dropped my kids off with my brother and sister-in-law, so I went and got a delicious sub that I don't normally have and a pizza, and I ate that in a quiet house, and I never really know what to do with myself. I know I'm going to have more years without kids than with kids, but it's like, what do people do? It's a good thing I have dogs because I think I would be lonely. I mean, when you get used to having these other people around all the time, I don't know. It's going to be weird when they go off and start living their own lives. I think even those teenage years, it's going to be different.
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5: Skies stay partly cloudy this evening with a low of 64. Tomorrow brings more clouds than sun, highs near 78, with east winds around 10. Rain moves in tomorrow night, close to half an inch expected, lows in the upper 60s. Saturday looks wet too, steady rain with around half an inch of accumulation, temps again in the upper 70s. Sunday brings a mix of clouds, highs near 79, lows in the low 60s.

you. Hey, it's Sarah with you. Much like the fire swamp in The Princess Bride, this Brazilian government building is home to some rodents of unusual size. According to the Associated Press, a group of capybaras, known as the largest living rodent, has been showing up at the state legislature in Brazil. Video obtained by the AP shows the capybaras slowly wandering through the building. They show up here quite often, so we've gotten used to seeing them, one staffer said. I think that'd be a no for me. I would be finding a new job. There was ants at my work and I quickly killed them all. So I feel like that maybe is what they should be doing there.

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Okay, so here's a serious question for you. Hey, it's Sarah. How many times do you typically use a bath towel before washing it? Over 24,000 Americans were asked, and the number one answer was 2 or 3 times. 40% of people agreed, but here's where it gets weird. The second most popular answer with 20% of the vote was washing it after 4 or 5 uses. 10% of people won't wash their towel until 5 or 6 uses, and 10% won't throw it in the washer until 7 or more times. Who is counting the number of uses? Doesn't everybody just have like a laundry day? I do my laundry on the same day every week. So every Friday or Saturday is when I am washing my laundry. So it doesn't matter how many times you use your towel in between there. It could be 4, it could be 5. I don't care how many times you use it. Unless it's really stinky, I'm probably not washing it again. I mean, there's other towels. You can get another one if you need to.

0: Hey, it's Sarah with you. If you're a parent of teenagers, one of the best things you can do to save time is getting your kids involved with the meal operation. According to a report, 82% of families have a default dining manager who handles meal planning, shopping, and cooking. It's a massive job that doesn't get the full appreciation it deserves because it's hard. The dining manager spends about 2 hours every day on meal-related tasks. Here's how that breaks down: deciding what to make, 18 minutes, creating the grocery list, 19 minutes, shopping for ingredients, 27 minutes, preparing and cooking the meal, 29 minutes. That feels light to me. Cleaning up, 22 minutes. Of course, the dining manager can delegate, but 69% of dining managers believe it's usually easier to handle meal planning and preparation themselves than pass it off to somebody else. Ain't that the truth? Because after you've been spending all that time thinking about all that stuff, who wants to deal with the complainers? Honestly, once in a while, my kids are great and they really do like to help with cooking and making meals, and they do help clean up too, but not always, because they are kids after all.
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5: Skies stay partly cloudy this evening with a low of 64. Tomorrow brings more clouds than sun, highs near 78, with east winds around 10. Rain moves in tomorrow night, close to half an inch expected, lows in the upper 60s. Saturday looks wet too, steady rain with around half an inch of accumulation, temps again in the upper 70s. Sunday brings a mix of clouds, highs near 79, lows in the low 60s.

Hey, it's Sarah with you. How quickly after you come home from work are you putting your pajamas on? Because I gotta tell you, as soon as I come home from work, that is all that I wanna do. I'm so tired. The other day, I drove my kids up to meet my brother and sister-in-law, and my feet were killing me after that drive, which is crazy because after you sit on your butt in the car, why are your feet hurting? I mean, I have cruise control, so it's not like my feet were busy, but the first thing that I wanted to do as soon as I got home was put my pajamas on. I mean, I could not waste even a second because I just wanted to get comfortable. I mean, when it gets to be nighttime, I am washing my face, I'm getting that makeup off, and I am putting my jammies on because I want to crawl in bed ASAP. It doesn't matter if it's 5 o'clock to me. I'm getting that dinner done, I'm eating, and I'm getting snuggly.

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Hey, it's Sarah with you. Well, we all know that houses are not built like they used to be, but how they used to be built wasn't all that great either. I mean, do you remember asbestos? So if you're shopping in the housing market, there are a few bad words that might immediately turn you off. And one of them is obviously asbestos. Of course, asbestos wasn't considered scary before the 70s and 80s. People online are now debating what modern times things might end up

as today's asbestos when you're looking back decades from now. Here were the top responses. Microplastics and PFAS. I mean, there's already concern over those. Polyester clothing due to microplastic pollution. Scented air fresheners and laundry scent boosters. Okay, I think there's microplastics in those probably too. All the lint that disappears into the air when you clean out the dryer lint trap. Energy drinks, spray foam insulation, silica dust from building materials or quartz countertops. I've never heard of that. Okay. Brake dust from your vehicle's brake pads and rotors. How about this? Peptides, especially unregulated gray market peptides with zero clinical studies, so we don't even know what the long-term effects are. Plastic water pipes, those are super common now. I think we already know Teflon coating on pans, that's not too good. And here's a big one, GLP-1s and Ozempic. I mean, we don't know the long-term effects on that, and I mean, we will see in 20, 30 years.

0: Hey, it's Sarah with you. You know, I was eating the other night at dinner time, and you wouldn't think your own mouth would get in the way of eating, but of course I bit my cheek, and then of course the meal becomes completely unenjoyable after that, and everything just stings for like a whole nother day after that. And because it's swollen, you just catch it and you bite it again a bunch of times, and it doesn't heal for like several days. I know I'm not alone in this. Why doesn't your mouth stay out of the way?
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2: Hey, this is Reed Magnum from Magnum Media. Chelsea and I got to take in the Wisconsin State Fair this past Saturday, and we want to say thank you. Thank you to everyone who stopped by to say hello, share a story, or spend a few minutes with us at the Wisconsin State Fair. Thank you to the workers and volunteers who make the State Fair and our county fairs all summer long such a special Wisconsin tradition. And most importantly, thank you to Wisconsin's farmers. Agriculture and food processing generates more than $116 billion in economic activity for our state and supports nearly 354,000 jobs, about one out of every 10 jobs in Wisconsin. But behind those numbers are real people, families working Wisconsin's nearly 58,000 farms, including the farmers who spend their summers bringing their animals to county fairs and the state fair. They put in countless hours getting those animals ready and then take the time to talk with us, answer our questions, and help all of us better understand where our food comes from. We had the chance to visit with one of those farmers, Brenda Murphy, whose family brought their cows to the Wisconsin State Fair.
3: All sorts of educational levels, and everybody here, if you stop and ask, like you did, you stopped and asked, we will answer the questions. And look at all you get to learn when you're here. It's not just about the cows and the calves that are here, but the products that you get to taste and the amount of dairy that is used across this fairgrounds is fantastic.
2: Brenda, thank you, and to every farmer, exhibitor, 4-H and FFA family, volunteer worker, and every listener we got to meet, thank you for making fair season in Wisconsin so special. And there's still time to experience the Wisconsin State Fair for yourself, continuing in West Allis through this Sunday. From all of us here at Magnum Media, we want to say thank you to Wisconsin's farmers.
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6: Overnight, skies stay partly cloudy with a low near the mid-60s. Tomorrow, look for clouds mixing with some sun, highs close to 80, and east winds around 10 miles per hour. Rain moves in tomorrow night, with about half an inch expected and lows in the upper 60s. That rain sticks around into Saturday, adding roughly another half inch, with highs back in the upper 70s.

Hey, it's Sarah with you. Well, it's always nice to stumble upon an unexpected deal when you're at a store. But what about if a cashier makes an error? Do you consider it a lucky break if they forget to ring something up? Or do you let them know? In a survey, 33% of people admit that they have remained silent when a cashier failed to ring up an item during a checkout. 37% say they've accidentally left a store without paying for an item. 27% say they feel guilty when that happens, and 22% feel embarrassed, and 12% admit that they feel happy they received something without paying for it. 58% of people who say they accidentally left without paying go back to either return the item or pay for it. Younger adults are especially likely to make things right, and men are more likely to go back than women. Overall, 30% of Americans say they've shoplifted before. That's up from 23% in 2024. I'm going to plead the fifth on this one and not make a personal comment.

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Hey, it's Sarah with you. I walk a lot during the course of a week. I usually take a lunchtime walk, sometimes an evening walk, and if I'm feeling like it, sometimes elliptical in the morning or in the evening, depending on what I've got going on. Sometimes I walk while my kids ride their bikes, but I was looking at the statistics on my smartwatch, and it tells me that on average, I do a total of 16 floors. I don't know if it's a week, but 16 flights of stairs, kind of interesting, and an average of 25 miles a week, just kind of some interesting statistics that you can get there. I average about 7.5 hours of sleep, which I would say is pretty good.

0: Hey, it's Sarah with you. Well, I think I've told you before, I love movie theaters, and I am not a Gen Z. So apparently, business at movie theaters is really booming this year, and Gen Z is to thank for that. Elias Jacob, the CEO of the Canadian exhibitor Cineplex, says, quote, they're tired of looking at the small screen. They're going out on a social basis and having a good time. It's not just the size of the screen, though. People are also being drawn back to the cinema by, quote, a broad range of compelling content across multiple genres and formats. It's true, this year's hit movies have been up all over the map. It's not all superhero blockbusters like Spider-Man anymore. They've also got The Odyssey, the epic from ancient Greece, and the indie horror hits like Obsession and Backrooms, plus sci-fi like Project Hail Mary and the latest Star Wars movie, the chick flick The Devil Wears Prada 2, kids stuff like Toy Story 5, and the Super Mario Galaxy movie, which gets me to the theaters. Here are the top 10 grossing movies of 2026 so far: Spider-Man, Brand New Day, Toy Story 5, The Odyssey, Super Mario Galaxy movie, Michael, and here's number 6, Project Hail Mary, Obsession, The Devil Wears Prada 2, Backrooms, and rounding out the top 10, Star Wars, The Mandalorian, and Groog? I don't know. You Star Wars people know what I'm saying. Groog?
1: Overnight, skies stay partly cloudy with a low near the mid-60s. Tomorrow, look for clouds mixing with some sun, highs close to 80, and east winds around 10 miles per hour. Rain moves in tomorrow night, with about half an inch expected and lows in the upper 60s. That rain sticks around into Saturday, adding roughly another half inch, with highs back in the upper 70s.

Hey, it's Sarah with you. Well, we all know him from wrestling and movies, but The Rock is ready to explore his music career. He just released a ballad called Your Dad, dedicated to his three daughters. He co-wrote it in 2023 with an American Idol winner named Iam Tongi for a Moana companion album called Moana Voices Across the Ocean. The Rock says music has always been a part of his life. Quote, I always like to say I sing from the heart and I sing in keys that don't exist, so it's a good combo. He wants to make old school soul music with country flavor. At a very early age, my deep influences were Sam Cooke, Elvis, George Jones, Merle Haggard, and Johnny Paycheck. Also, Willie Nelson, who, as a matter of fact, gave me my first guitar, you know, the Trigger guitar he has, the historic one. I guess Martin only made 100 of these as a birthday gift because I was such a huge fan. He gave me one. That's what The Rock said. So he is pursuing his music career with some country influence and a little bit of this and a little bit of that, starting with a ballad for his daughters.

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Hey, it's Sarah with you. Well, I don't know if you saw this, but we recently had an anniversary of the Princess Diaries, and 90-year-old Julie Andrews says she will not be in Princess Diaries 3. That doesn't mean she's ready for the rocking chair yet. She's just not sure she needs to be in front of the camera anymore. She says, quote, "I think the absolute truth is I think I'm really past all that now. I'm not completely retired, but it's a different kind of work that I do these days, writing books, and I do a lot of recording of podcasts and voiceovers, but truly, I don't think I should be part of it." Julie and her daughter, Emma Walton Hamilton, have a new children's book out called Shy. And of course, she does the voiceover for Bridgerton. I mean, it's pretty iconic, I would say, at this point with her voice.

Sarah with you. Well, she may be a crossover artist these days, but Taylor Swift was announced the other day as the youngest inductee ever to join the Nashville Songwriters Hall of Fame. She's 36 years old. She was chosen for the Contemporary Songwriters and Artists category. She beat out fellow nominees Miranda Lambert, Chris Stapleton, and Phil Vassar. Taylor says, quote, "From the time I started writing songs as a child, I fixated on Nashville as the perfect place to be. I wanted to learn with and from the best and get to immerse myself in a community of storytellers." Other inductees to the Nashville Songwriters Hall of Fame include Lyle Lovett, Bruce Channel, Sean Camp, and Lee Thomas Miller. The induction ceremony will take place sometime this fall. I'm Taylor Swift. She's still making waves in country music.

Overnight, skies stay partly cloudy with a low near the mid-60s. Tomorrow, look for clouds mixing with some sun, highs close to 80, and east winds around 10 miles per hour. Rain moves in tomorrow night, with about half an inch expected and lows in the upper 60s. That rain sticks around into Saturday, adding roughly another half inch, with highs back in the upper 70s.

0: Hey, it's Sarah with you. Well, parents, it's almost that time of year again when your grocery bill goes up, your free time goes down, and school lunches take over your life. A new report says parents spend 432 hours on meal planning and prep during the school year. That breaks down to 3 hours a week of meal planning, 3 hours grocery shopping, 2 hours packing school lunches, and 4 hours of cooking. If you add it up, that's 12 hours a week stretched across the 36-week school year. The biggest hurdles, finding foods kids will actually eat. That is so true. Keeping lunches interesting and avoiding food waste, because nothing stings like watching a lovingly packed meal come home untouched or head to the garbage can. If you've already been bracing for the return of the lunchbox grind, you're not alone. Every parent is right there with you, including me.
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Would you dance if I asked you to dance? 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And would you save my soul tonight?

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1: 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But wait a minute, isn't this...
0: Yeah, yes it is.
1: But I thought the old lady dropped it into the ocean in the air.
0: Well, baby, I went down and got it for you.

Overnight looks partly cloudy with lows near 65. Clouds thicken up today, highs in the low 80s with an east breeze near 10 miles per hour. Tonight, watch for rain with lows in the mid-60s. Tomorrow brings a few sprinkles, temperatures still in the low 80s. Sunday turns partly cloudy, highs in the upper 70s. Monday brings sun and clouds, highs near 79, lows falling to the low 60s.

0: Hey, it's Reed and Chelsea with you on this Friday. Hope your week has been everything you hoped it would be. And we are halfway pretty much here through August already.
1: Yeah.
0: But Chelsea's talking to me about more fall stuff than I've ever than I ever remember you doing this early.
1: When is the pumpkin spice coming out?
0: Japers, Chelsea.
1: Is that soon?
0: It's the 14th of August.
1: I'm not going to lie. I mean, it sounds kind of good for it to get a little cooler and for life to slow down a little bit.
0: Been a little hectic and humid?
1: Yeah.
0: Is that a way of saying it?
1: Perfect way to describe it, right?
0: Got a big weekend coming up here that I'm excited for. It's not a lot to take on, but it is, you're putting an effort in, but I think we need to feel good about it, as I always say, and as Chelsea always reminds me. So talk a bit about that. And, you know, the day that Chelsea's talked about with our five-year-old is almost here, as we took a big step there yesterday. So lots going on.
2: 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Are you ready for some pulling power? All the action kicks off tonight with a fish fry at 5 o'clock in Village Park. The beer garden will be open. There'll be free admission. At 6 o'clock, the pulling begins with farm classes, the antique class followed by the farm class, and tonight's theme, the 60th anniversary. The big parade happens at 7:30, and we wrap it all up tonight with a DJ from 9 to 12:30. Tomorrow, the kids' pedal pulls in the Village Park, and the truck and tractor pull classes start at 6 o'clock. This is the NTPA Region 3. It'll feature the Light Super Stock, the Light Limited Super Stock, the Light Pro Stock, the Limited Pro Stock, the Super Farm 2.6 Diesel 4x4 trucks, the Heavy Super Stock, the Pro Farm, and Saturday night's excitement wraps up from 9:30 to 12:30 with a band flashback. 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

0: you. She's Chelsea. I'm Reed. A little road trip this weekend to Minneapolis. See my mom's side of the family. We did not. So usually Christmas is a huge get together, but that was when it was. We did it in January, but it was, I think, 50 below zero.
1: I know.
0: That weekend. And I made the call because Chelsea's like, it's your side of the family. You got to make the call.
1: Absolutely. You make the call.
0: So I can't, we can't go.
1: Right.
0: And they understood, which was, it's just like, if you have something happen on the side of the road, you can't have a 2-year-old out in 50 below wind chills.
1: Can't do it, Reed. Good call there. But I am looking forward to seeing your family. It's been too long.
0: Yeah.
1: And, you know, just going to Minnesota. I mean, I love Wisconsin, but, you know, there's cool parks and places to eat in Minnesota. It's always fun to take a short drive.
0: Honestly, whenever I go to Minneapolis, I'm like, yep, this is why I love Wisconsin.
1: Reed, you're throwing shade, Reed.
0: No shame. I've gone to Minneapolis. How many times have I been to Minneapolis in my life? 500 times?
1: Yeah. Where is the first time that I went? Oh my! I'm like, is so cool. This is so cool.
0: Yeah, no, I...
1: Clearly...
0: I like it in...
1: I do want to. It is on my list to go see some sort of concert or Packers-Vikings.
0: Stadium?
1: I do want to go in the ship.
0: I've never been in there. I've driven past it so many times. I've never actually been in that that big, giant Viking ship, but...
1: But you know... Well, we'll talk about it later, but there is a country artist that just released that he's going to do a show in Minneapolis. So,
0: oh, really?
1: Yeah.

0: Hey, it's Reed and Chelsea along with you, doing a little road tripping this weekend, Chelsea, to Minneapolis. Chelsea's the snack packer.
1: Yeah, I am. I wouldn't trust anybody else to do it.
0: I don't remember my mom packing snacks like you do. I mean, you take it to a level that is great, because I'm the first one in it.
1: Do you know what the worst possible thing on a road trip is? Hungry kids.
0: Or a hungry husband.
1: Overtired as well, but also hungry kids. I guess your dad is coming with us because, you know, to see that side of the family. And he's so helpful, and he's bringing some sort of new pretzel snack thing. And I said, please bring it for the car. We will love.
0: Pretzel snack thing?
1: Yeah. It's like pretzels, but it has peanut butter in the inside of the pretzel.
0: Well, that's good.
1: I know.
0: I like Chex Mix Original or that bold flavor. I think that has like wasabi on it. That's mm-hmm. delicious. Our son Grant's a huge Pringles fan. He discovered Pringles about a year ago.
1: Yeah.
0: Brielle eat anything or nothing. She is incredibly hit or miss.
1: Yeah, you don't know what you're going to get, do you?
0: What's your, I mean, Chelsea likes the little chocolate muffins for like as a breakfast thing.
1: Oh, yeah.
0: But you're not real picky either.
1: I do need to get groceries later today. Literally. I'm like.
0: You got the original Chex Mix?
1: Yes.
0: Now, Gardetto's are considered a fancier version. They're not nearly as good.
1: I have to still execute, by the way. It's on the list.
0: Oh, I have no doubt you will. I know we will not leave till you have it.
1: Oh, thanks for the pressure, Reed.
0: No, it's true. You're like, we're off snacks. I'm very confident.
2: 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Just in time DJ from 5 to 8 and Blue Collar 40 on stage from 9 to midnight. 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
4: Today, look for mostly cloudy skies and highs in the low 80s, with east winds at 10. Tonight, a few showers are possible, with lows near 65. Tomorrow, there's still a slight chance of showers, temperatures climbing to 81, humid, with the dew point near 68. Tomorrow night, lows settle near 68 under mostly cloudy skies. Sunday brings partly cloudy conditions with a high in the upper 70s, and Monday looks mostly sunny with highs near 79.

0: Reading Chelsea Magnum along with you, I saw a report, Chels. This is from JS Online that the strong El Nino could keep Wisconsin warmer into the fall. And AccuWeather says this.
1: Really?
0: So you don't have to know all about what El Nino is, but basically we could have, you know, that longer summer. Now, you were just saying to me that yesterday that you're kind of sick of the humidity.
1: I know.
0: You're ready for that to leave the air.
1: I am.
0: Bugs go away.
1: Yep.
0: This hasn't been the buggiest of summers, though. We haven't had that much rain. Is that fair to say? I'm not saying we have not had bugs. I'm just saying this is we've had some much worse buggy summers.
1: Okay, okay.
0: I think you'll appreciate it if late September you're still being able to get out in the old pontoon and float around a little bit.
1: Yeah.
0: I just don't want to go from summer to winter.
1: Yep.
0: Because fall is my favorite.
1: That's true.
0: So we can have summer go into October for all I care. That just means then fall's got to be November, December. Because I don't want to go from 70 to 30.
1: I agree. We can't miss it.
0: I want the 50s.

0: Reed, Chelsea, along with you. Hope you're doing great. Chelsea, according to experts, what's the right age a child can be left alone? You want to take a shot at this one?
1: 12.
0: That's a good age, right before teenage years. A little bit of a cop-out answer. The article says there's no universal right age for leaving a child home alone, but pediatric experts say it depends primarily on the child's maturity, judgment, preparedness, and the specific situation, not just their age.
1: Mm-hmm.
0: So here are the five questions. We'll go quickly.
1: Okay.
0: You got it. Can your child do these things? Follow household safety rules, including not opening the door or using unsafe appliances. Can they handle a small emergency? Do they know how to call for help, reach a trusted adult? Can they recall important information such as a parent's phone number and where to get help? And do they stay calm, responsible, and comfortable alone for a short period of time?
1: Hmm.
0: Okay.
1: Yeah, that's a good list.
0: Now, you got to check technically with your own state or local guidance because there are some laws, I think, in some areas.
1: Really?
0: On this.
1: Okay.
0: So, one person used an example of an 8-year-old successfully staying home for about 20 minutes. After demonstrating she understood safety expectations, but emphasizes this does not make 8 an appropriate age.
1: And you want the kid to feel comfortable.

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2: Today, look for mostly cloudy skies and highs in the low 80s, with east winds at 10. Tonight, a few showers are possible, with lows near 65. Tomorrow, there's still a slight chance of showers, temperatures climbing to 81, humid, with the dew point near 68. Tomorrow night, lows settle near 68 under mostly cloudy skies. Sunday brings partly cloudy conditions with a high in the upper 70s, and Monday looks mostly sunny with highs near 79.

0: Reid and Chelsea, keeping you company. Hope you're doing great. Chelsea, Kelly Ripa says years of brushing too aggressively have cost her a little bit.
1: On her teeth or her hair?
0: It led to gum graft surgery
1: that
0: used tissue from the roof of her mouth. Her experience highlights that overbrushing can damage gums even when oral hygiene habits are otherwise good. You can brush your gums away.
1: Mm.
0: This is why, by the way, soft bristled brushes. Some people like the not so soft brushes because they feel like they just get it better.
1: Yeah.
0: But those are not good for your gums.
1: Okay.
0: 45 degree angle or so at the gum line, gentle circular motion, not the hard side to side scrubbing.
1: Yeah. But it kind of feels good to scrub it.
0: Got it. You got to avoid
1: I know.
0: Post graft recovery. Ugh,
1: shout out Dr. Brian.
0: Yes.
1: He is famous in our house. Brielle even knows his name because I say, Dr. Brian wants you to brush your teeth this way. And she's excited to see Dr. Brian for the first time. She's three, but she will see him in the spring. I already have it on the calendar.
0: I've been brushing her teeth, so she's going to be outstanding.
1: And it
0: is. I don't think he'd seen a three-year-old like Grant. And I'm flossing Grant's teeth every night at five.
1: It is really about going to your dentist and getting that education because he taught me, you know, you're brushing hard in these spots and this is where you feel the sensitivity. And I wouldn't have known that.
0: He's never corrected my technique.
1: Oh, okay.
0: I mean, I'm just saying, never once has he corrected my technique.
1: Okay.
0: But that's probably neither here nor there.
1: Yep.
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5: 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The big parade happens at 7:30, and we wrap it all up tonight with a DJ from 9 to 12:30. Tomorrow, the kids' pedal pulls in the Village Park. And the truck and tractor pull classes start at 6 o'clock. This is the NTPA Region 3. It'll feature the Light Super Stock, the Light Limited Super Stock, the Light Pro Stock, the Limited Pro Stock, the Super Farm 2.6 Diesel 4x4 trucks, the Heavy Super Stock, the Pro Farm, and Saturday night's excitement wraps up from 9:30 to 12:30 with a band flashback. Tickets for Saturday's polling are $15 and they are available on site. And as always, free admission for kids ages 7 and under with supervision, and that's all weekend. This summer celebration report brought to you by Mauston Furniture and Appliances in Mauston, John Shuck Plumbing and Repair in Toma, Torkelson Funeral Home and Cremation, Wood Sales and Service of Black River Falls, Dagenhart Equipment in Norwalk, Camp Douglas Farmers Cooperative, and Granger Small Engine of Oakdale. 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
6: La Crosse's City Council will spend $90,000 more on a lawsuit challenging French Highlands Incorporation. The French Highland vote to become a village instead of the town of Campbell and prevent future city annexation efforts was more than 98%. The city will not get a new city administrator. This time it fell one vote short of passing, 8 of 13 votes. A similar plan in February got 7 of 13 votes. It needed 9 of 13 votes last night because of adding the administrator's salary at a cost of about $250,000 a year for 3 to 5 years. The council approved a temporary 18-month moratorium on the building of AI data centers. Westby police are investigating a woman who was sent to a La Crosse hospital emergency room Wednesday morning with multiple stab wounds. The woman is in stable condition. A suspect has been arrested. Police Chief Scott Stuber says the suspect has not been charged yet and that there's no further public danger. A UWL student charged in February with sexual assault of a drunk victim in a dorm room was found innocent last night after a 3-day trial. 20-year-old Logan Zadanowicz was found innocent. He did not testify in his own defense. The jury deliberated for about an hour and 40 minutes. Mike Krause is Monroe County's next sheriff. The former county jail sergeant and Toma business owner beat Sheriff's Office Chief Deputy Chris Weaver in Tuesday's Republican primary with 63% of the vote among more than 5,800 cast. No Democrats are running in November. Wes Revels is retiring in January after 2 terms. Krause talks about what the next 5 months look like for him before he officially takes over.
7: I'll be meeting with all the chiefs of police and all the police agencies here in Monroe County. They're very excited to start working together and getting a nice team effort going on that they haven't had in a very long time. I'll be talking to a couple of the ex-sheriffs and build a plan of action here so come January I can hit the ground running and start getting things accomplished right away. So really excited about that.
6: Krause says he was overwhelmed by the level of support and was not expecting to win by the margin he did Tuesday. Marty Peterson was sworn in as the La Crosse Sheriff's Office Chief Deputy earlier this month. He moved up from patrol captain. He started as a jailer. Peterson replaces Mike Horseman after Horseman retired after 37 years with the department. Peterson ran for sheriff in 2022, falling in the Republican primary to now retired Fritz Leinfelder, who lost the general election to John Siegel. And now you're up to date. Craig Otto, Magnum Media News.

0: Reading Chelsea along with you. Chelsea, tell me about this kid's squishy obsession thing. What's the deal with this?
1: I mean, they're just like these gel things. Why are you asking me?
0: Reading an article about it, and it's titled "Your Kid's Squishy Obsession Isn't Really About the Squishy."
1: What's it about?
0: Well, they talk about Pokemon cards, Beyblades. We talked about that not long ago.
1: Yeah.
0: Similar collectibles is usually less about the item itself than about belonging, identity, social interaction with their friends. These trends, Beanie Babies, they give children a shared language at school, opportunities to trade, compete, negotiate, feel included. That's what's going on with some of this stuff.
1: Mm.
0: That all sounds fairly positive. Here's the downside, as there always is. The same trends can create status pressure, exclusion, disputes over unfair trades, particularly when some families cannot or do not want to buy the latest items.
1: Yeah.
0: So they argue that toys expose existing social dynamics rather than causing them outright, which is interesting.
1: It's interesting to see if they'll be able to bring that stuff to school, because that just creates problems. It's like the latest thing, right? Like, I really didn't deal with that in third and fourth grade, but like in middle school or whatever, it's like the latest little fidget or the latest little, you know what I'm saying? That kind of stuff can find its way into schools, and it's kind of annoying.
0: Well, boy, if you can invent one of these things,
1: yeah,
0: you're going to be filthy, stinking rich, because I can't imagine these things cost very much.
1: Yep.
0: And all these kids want them. You know, coming up, let's talk about the balance a little bit with kids and parents and how you want to try and deal with this dynamic, because you and I already experienced it a little bit with our son. And you want him to learn some lessons, but also you don't want him to be so overly focused on it.
1: Yeah.

0: Like I want you to, because he will get, you know, like the next thing, the next thing, the next thing. And it's just like, you know, he told me one time, he's like, I just always like the new thing. And I'm like, yeah. So like that's, I'm glad you said that, son, because I want to try and talk to you about,
1: right.
0: Not that if you get a birthday present, I mean, I shouldn't say like for Christmas, it's fun when you get that toy, but I just, I don't want him to be just move on to everything else then, because that's the new thing just because.
1: Mm-hmm.

0: my ass.
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0: Hey, it's Reed Chelsea with you. Chelsea, 3 out of 4 parents, this is a survey, a couple thousand parents, 3 out of 4 support at least some use of artificial intelligence in schools.
1: Mm.
0: About half believe AI should be actively integrated into learning. 78% say excuse me, 78% say a school's approach to AI is an important factor when evaluating education options. Parents view AI most favorably when it personalizes learning to a student's needs and pace, prepares students for AI-driven careers. Biggest concerns over dependence on technology, cheating, and only at 12% weaker critical thinking skills. Do you ever do simple math in your head just to make sure you still got it? I'll do that sometimes before
1: really?
0: I check it.
1: Oh.
0: Yeah, I'll go, that's 4 times 8 is 32. Just to make, you know. But I also don't trust myself enough to just punch that in because trust but verify. You ever do that? Just make sure you still got it? Keep your mind nimble?
1: I don't know. I mean, sadly, no.
0: Do you think you should?
1: Probably. It's not that I don't exercise my mind.
0: Your dad says you got to keep the mind going. That's what your dad always says.
1: I feel like my mind's always going.
0: Yeah, but I don't mean on worrying and being a mom. I mean on math.
1: Okay. I'll work on some more math.
0: I could do some flashcards with you between songs.
1: Okay.
0: How does that sound? How do you think you'd do if I just ripped off flashcards?
1: It'd be interesting.
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1: Hey, this is Reed Magnum from Magnum Media. Chelsea and I got to take in the Wisconsin State Fair this past Saturday, and we want to say thank you. Thank you to everyone who stopped by to say hello, share a story, or spend a few minutes with us at the Wisconsin State Fair. Thank you to the workers and volunteers who make the State Fair and our county fairs all summer long such a special Wisconsin tradition. And most importantly, thank you to Wisconsin's farmers. Agriculture and food processing generates more than $116 billion in economic activity for our state and supports nearly 354,000 jobs, about one out of every 10 jobs in Wisconsin. But behind those numbers are real people, families working Wisconsin's nearly 58,000 farms, including the farmers who spend their summers bringing their animals to county fairs and the state fair. They put in countless hours getting those animals ready and then take the time to talk with us, answer our questions, and help all of us better understand where our food comes from. We had the chance to visit with one of those farmers, Brenda Murphy, whose family brought their cows to the Wisconsin State Fair.
2: All sorts of educational levels, and everybody here, if you stop and ask, like you did, you stopped and asked, we will answer the questions. And look at all you get to learn when you're here. It's not just about the cows and the calves that are here, but the products that you get to taste and the amount of dairy that is used across this fairgrounds is fantastic.
1: Brenda, thank you. 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And there's still time to experience the Wisconsin State Fair for yourself, continuing in West Allis through this Sunday. 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
3: Today, look for mostly cloudy skies and highs in the low 80s, with east winds at 10. Tonight, a few showers are possible with lows near 65. Tomorrow, there's still a slight chance of showers, temperatures climbing to 81, humid, with the dew point near 68. Tomorrow night, lows settle near 68 under mostly cloudy skies. Sunday brings partly cloudy conditions with a high in the upper 70s, and Monday looks mostly sunny with highs near 79.

0: that. And, you know, the day that Chelsea's talked about with our five-year-old is almost here, as we took a big step there yesterday. So lots going on.
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3: La Crosse's City Council will spend $90,000 more on a lawsuit challenging French Island's incorporation. The French Island vote to become a village instead of the town of Campbell and prevent future city annexation efforts was more than 98%. The city will not get a new city administrator. This time it fell one vote short of passing, 8 of 13 votes. A similar plan in February got 7 of 13 votes. It needed 9 of 13 votes last night because of adding the administrator's salary at a cost of about $250,000 a year for 3 to 5 years. The council approved a temporary 18-month moratorium on the building of AI data centers. Westby police are investigating a woman who was sent to a La Crosse hospital emergency room Wednesday morning with multiple stab wounds. The woman is in stable condition. A suspect has been arrested. Police Chief Scott Stuber says the suspect has not been charged yet and that there's no further public danger. A UWL student charged in February with sexual assault of a drunk victim in a dorm room was found innocent last night after a 3-day trial. 20-year-old Logan Zadanowicz was found innocent. He did not testify in his own defense. The jury deliberated for about an hour and 40 minutes. Mike Krause is Monroe County's next sheriff. The former county jail sergeant and Toma business owner beat Sheriff's Office Chief Deputy Chris Weaver in Tuesday's Republican primary with 63% of the vote among more than 5,800 cast. No Democrats are running in November. Wes Revels is retiring in January after 2 terms. Cross talks about what the next 5 months look like for him before he officially takes over.
4: I'll be meeting with all the chiefs of police and all the police agencies here in Monroe County. They're very excited to start working together and getting a nice team effort going on that they haven't had in a very long time. I'll be talking to a couple of the ex-sheriffs and build a plan of action here so come January I can hit the ground running and start getting things accomplished right away. So I'm really excited about that.
3: Cross says he was overwhelmed by the level of support and was not expecting to win by the margin he did Tuesday. Marty Peterson was sworn as the La Crosse Sheriff's Office Chief Deputy earlier this month. He moved up from patrol captain. He started as a jailer. Peterson replaces Mike Horseman after Horseman retired after 37 years with the department. Peterson ran for sheriff in 2022, falling in the Republican primary to now retired Fritz Leinfelder, who lost the general election to John Siegel. And now you're up to date. Craig Otto, Magnum Media News.

0: Hey, it's Reed and Chelsea along with you, doing a little road tripping this weekend, Chelsea, to Minneapolis. Chelsea's the snack packer.
1: Yeah, I am.
0: I
1: wouldn't trust anybody else to do it.
0: I don't remember my mom packing snacks like you do. I mean, you take it to a level that is great, because I'm the first one in it.
1: Do you know what the worst possible thing on a road trip is? Hungry kids.
0: Or a hungry husband.
1: Overtired as well, but also hungry kids. I guess your dad is coming with us because, to see that side of the family. And he's so helpful, and he's bringing some sort of new pretzel snack thing. And I said, please bring it for the car. We will love.
0: Pretzel snack thing?
1: Yeah. It's like pretzels, but it has peanut butter in the inside of the pretzel.
0: Well, that's good.
1: I know.
0: I like Chex Mix Original or that Bold flavor. I think that has like wasabi on it. That's mm-hmm. delicious. Our son Grant's a huge Pringles fan. He discovered Pringles about a year ago.
1: Yeah.
0: Brielle eat anything or nothing. She is incredibly hit or miss.
1: Yeah, you don't know what you're going to get, do you?
0: What's your, Chelsea likes the little chocolate muffins for like as a breakfast thing.
1: Oh, yeah.
0: But you're not real picky either.
1: I do need to get groceries later today. Literally. I'm like.
0: You got the original Chex Mix?
1: Yes.
0: Now, Gardetto's are considered a fancier version. They're not nearly as good.
1: I have to still execute, by the way. It's on the list.
0: Oh, I have no doubt you will. I know we will not leave till you have it.
1: Oh, thanks for the pressure, Reed.
0: No, it's true. You're like, we don't have snacks. I'm very confident.
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0: Hey, this is Reed Magnum from Magnum Media. Chelsea and I got to take in the Wisconsin State Fair this past Saturday, and we want to say thank you. Thank you to everyone who stopped by to say hello, share a story, or spend a few minutes with us at the Wisconsin State Fair. Thank you to the workers and volunteers who make the State Fair and our county fairs all summer long such a special Wisconsin tradition. And most importantly, thank you to Wisconsin's farmers. Agriculture and food processing generates more than $116 billion in economic activity for our state and supports nearly 354,000 jobs, about one out of every 10 jobs in Wisconsin. But behind those numbers are real people, families working Wisconsin's nearly 58,000 farms, including the farmers who spend their summer

WLXR Tomah Black River Falls and K250 AC La Crosse is Mix 96 and 97.9.

0: Reed Chelsea, keeping you company. Hope you're doing great. Chelsea, Kelly Ripa says years of brushing too aggressively have cost her a little bit.
1: On her teeth or her hair?
0: It led to gum graft surgery that used tissue from the roof of her mouth. Her experience highlights that overbrushing can damage gums even when oral hygiene habits are otherwise good. You can brush your gums away.
1: Mm.
0: This is why, by the way, soft bristled brushes. Some people like the not so soft brushes because they feel like they just get it better.
1: Yeah.
0: But those are not good for your gums.
1: Okay.
0: 45 degree angle or so at the gum line, gentle circular motion, not the hard side to side scrubbing.
1: Yeah. But it kind of feels good to scrub it.
0: Got it. You got to avoid
1: I know.
0: Post graft recovery. Ugh,
1: shout out Dr. Brian.
0: Yes.
1: He is famous in our house. Brielle even knows his name because I say, Dr. Brian wants you to brush your teeth this way. And she's excited to see Dr. Brian for the first time. She's three, but she will see him in the spring. I already have it on the calendar.
0: I've been brushing her teeth, so she's going to be outstanding.
1: And it
0: is. I don't think he'd seen a three-year-old like Grant. And I'm flossing Grant's teeth every night at five.
1: It is really about going to your dentist and getting that education because he taught me, you know, you're brushing hard in these spots and this is where you feel the sensitivity. And I wouldn't have known that.
0: He's never corrected my technique.
1: Oh, okay.
0: I mean, I'm just saying, never once has he corrected my technique.
1: Okay.
0: But that's probably neither here nor there.
1: Yep.
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3: Hi, I'm State Representative Steve Doyle. We have your money, and some politicians in Madison don't want to give it back. Right now, Wisconsin has a $2.5 billion surplus. That means we took more money from you than we needed. This is at the same time as folks are straining to make ends meet, and some people are even skipping meals, medical care, and child care. Democrats and Republicans each have their own ideas as to what should happen with your money. However, in these polarized times, disagreement means gridlock, and gridlock means we're sitting on your money. That's why I'm asking our Democratic governor and our Republican legislative leaders to bring us back into special session to return your money now. Look, I voted for tax breaks in our current budget and for the budget surplus proposal put forth earlier this year, and I stand ready to vote for any reasonable proposal to provide needed relief again today, now. And that's why this message was paid for by the friends of Steve Doyle.
4: Today, look for mostly cloudy skies and highs in the low 80s, with east winds at 10. Tonight, a few showers are possible with lows near 65. Tomorrow, there's still a slight chance of showers, temperatures climbing to 81, humid, with the dew point near 68. Tomorrow night, lows settle near 68 under mostly cloudy skies. Sunday brings partly cloudy conditions with a high in the upper 70s, and Monday looks mostly sunny with highs near 79.

0: this time. Reed and Chelsea along with you. We were talking about the squishy before. For those of you like me who have no idea what it is and wouldn't know if you saw one, it's this basically a little collectible thing that kids enjoy. It's a little tiny toy.
1: Yeah.
0: Beyblades, Pokemon cards, Beanie Babies that
1: Beanie
0: all of us
1: babies?
0: Thought we were going to collect and sell someday. Gosh. Here's what's interesting with us. I mean, you want to teach your kids that
1: could
0: if you have
1: buy
0: some
1: a
0: chores,
1: Beanie Baby nowadays? Like, could you buy one?
0: Text us. I'll sell some to you. I'm sure they're somewhere.
1: Okay, go ahead.
0: But you want your kid to maybe have chores.
1: Yes.
0: And get an allowance.
1: Yes.
0: And value working and buying something. But you also don't want them to become so obsessed with things that that becomes unhealthy.
1: Right. And it's like, obviously, they're buying, you know, toys and stuff.
0: Oh, but a gumball. You know, it's yep. not, it's not, but... It's such a balance, which is the key, it seems, to this stuff. It's just you want your kids to strive mm-hmm. because, you know people that don't have that work ethic, but then you know people that workaholics.
1: Yeah.
0: You know, they got no balance or they just, they're always getting the next thing and the stuff and they consume themselves, but they think consuming is going to make them happy and it never fills that void. So it's just like... I don't know. It's like sometimes I tell our son, Grant, it's like, Grant, I don't want you to be so into
1: stuff.
0: This new toy you get for your birthday. Or like I want you to, because he will get, you know, like the next thing, the next thing, the next
1: yeah.
0: thing. And it's just like, you know, he told me one time, he's like, I just always like the new thing. And I'm like, yeah. So like that's, I'm glad you said that, son, because I want to try and talk to you about,
1: right.
0: not that if you get a birthday present, I mean, I shouldn't say like for Christmas, it's fun when you get that toy. But I just, I don't want him to be just move on to everything else then, because that's. That's the new thing just because.
1: Mm-hmm.
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0: Hey, it's Chelsea. He's Reed. Reed, obviously, last night was the first preseason game for the Packers. But you know what really shocked me about this? Is Aaron Rodgers, we're talking about everybody, the Packers played the Steelers last night, okay? Aaron was hoping this one was going to be in Green Bay. That kind of shocked me.
1: Really?
0: He said, quote, "I was really hoping this one was going to be in Green Bay, not just to get back at Lambeau one more time, but head out to Chives for a dinner and maybe head out to the Green Bay Country Club for a quick nine or something, comma. I was really hoping it was going to be in Green Bay for a lot of reasons," period, end quote.
1: He can always come back.
0: I wonder what this obviously gave the dinner club, supper club, a shout out. But, you know, I'm just like, he doesn't have like a sour taste in his mouth of like, I'm not going back there.
1: I don't want him to.
0: I know.
1: I don't want Brett Favre to either.
0: I'm glad he.
1: I think that's good to see, right? But it is a little surprising.
0: This way.
1: I think he's married, and I think he's changing here a little bit.
0: Well, he said it would have been strange being in the locker room. You know, he would have found

0: night.
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6: Hey, this is Reed Magnum from Magnum Media. Chelsea and I got to take in the Wisconsin State Fair this past Saturday, and we want to say thank you. Thank you to everyone who stopped by to say hello, share a story, or spend a few minutes with us at the Wisconsin State Fair. Thank you to the workers and volunteers who make the State Fair and our county fairs all summer long such a special Wisconsin tradition. And most importantly, thank you to Wisconsin's farmers. Agriculture and food processing generates more than $116 billion in economic activity for our state and supports nearly 354,000 jobs, about one out of every 10 jobs in Wisconsin. But behind those numbers are real people, families working Wisconsin's nearly 58,000 farms, including the farmers who spend their summers bringing their animals to county fairs and the state fair. They put in countless hours getting those animals ready and then take the time to talk with us, answer our questions, and help all of us better understand where our food comes from. We had the chance to visit with one of those farmers, Brenda Murphy, whose family brought their cows to the Wisconsin State Fair.
7: All sorts of educational levels, and everybody here, if you stop and ask, like you did, you stopped and asked, we will answer the questions. And look at all you get to learn when you're here. It's not just about the cows and the calves that are here, but the products that you get to taste and the amount of dairy that is used across this fairgrounds is fantastic.
6: Brenda, thank you. 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And there's still time to experience the Wisconsin State Fair for yourself, continuing in West Allis through this Sunday. 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
3: 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All the action kicks off tonight with a fish fry at 5 o'clock in the Village Park. The beer garden will be open. There'll be free admission. At 6 o'clock, the pulling begins with farm classes, the antique class followed by the farm class, and tonight's theme, the 60th anniversary. The big parade happens at 7:30, and we wrap it all up tonight with a DJ from 9 to 12:30. Tomorrow, the kids' pedal pulls in the Village Park, and the truck and tractor pull classes start at 6 o'clock. This is the NTPA Region 3. It'll feature the Light Superstock, the Light Limited Superstock, the Light Pro Stock, the Limited Pro Stock, the Super Farm 2.6 Diesel 4x4 trucks, the Heavy Superstock, the Pro Farm, and Saturday night's excitement wraps up from 9:30 to 12:30 with a band flashback. 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And as always, free admission for kids ages 7 and under with supervision, and that's all weekend. 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
1: 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Tomorrow, the fun run at 8. 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
4: Today's mostly cloudy with highs near 81. Tonight, showers are possible with lows in the mid-60s. Tomorrow, expect a passing shower, around a tenth of an inch possible, with temperatures still holding in the low 80s. Clouds increase tomorrow night as lows settle into the upper 60s. Sunday looks partly cloudy with a high in the upper 70s and lows dipping into the low 60s. Monday brings a few clouds back, with highs again in the upper 70s.

0: Hey, this is Reed Magnum from Magnum Media. Chelsea and I got to take in the Wisconsin State Fair this past Saturday, and we want to say thank you. Thank you to everyone who stopped by to say hello, share a story, or spend a few minutes with us at the Wisconsin State Fair. Thank you to the workers and volunteers who make the State Fair and our county fairs all summer long such a special Wisconsin tradition. And most importantly, thank you to Wisconsin's farmers. Agriculture and food processing generates more than $116 billion in economic activity for our state and supports nearly 354,000 jobs, about one out of every 10 jobs in Wisconsin. But behind those numbers are real people, families working Wisconsin's nearly 58,000 farms, including the farmers who spend their summers bringing their animals to county fairs and the state fair. They put in countless hours getting those animals ready and then take the time to talk with us, answer our questions, and help all of us better understand where our food comes from. We had the chance to visit with one of those farmers, Brenda Murphy, whose family brought their cows to the Wisconsin State Fair.
1: All sorts of educational levels, and everybody here, if you stop and ask, like you did, you stopped and asked, we will answer the questions. And look at all you get to learn when you're here. It's not just about the cows and the calves that are here, but the products that you get to taste and the amount of dairy that is used across this fairgrounds is fantastic.
0: Brenda, thank you. And to every farmer, exhibitor, 4-H and FFA family, volunteer worker, and every listener we got to meet, thank you for making fair season in Wisconsin so special. And there's still time to experience the Wisconsin State Fair for yourself, continuing in West Allis through this Sunday. From all of us here at Magnum Media, we want to say thank you to Wisconsin's farmers.
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6: Today's mostly cloudy with highs near 81. Tonight, showers are possible with lows in the mid-60s. Tomorrow, expect a passing shower, around a tenth of an inch possible, with temperatures still holding in the low 80s. Clouds increase tomorrow night as lows settle into the upper 60s. Sunday looks partly cloudy with a high in the upper 70s and lows dipping into the low 60s. Monday brings a few clouds back, with highs again in the upper 70s.

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1: 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Are you ready for some pulling power? All the action kicks off tonight with a fish fry at 5 o'clock in Village Park. The beer garden will be open. There'll be free admission. At 6 o'clock, the pulling begins with farm classes, the antique class, followed by the farm class, and tonight's theme, the 60th anniversary. The big parade happens at 7:30, and we wrap it all up tonight with a DJ from 9 to 12:30. Tomorrow, the kids' pedal pulls in the Village Park, and the truck and tractor pull classes start at 6 o'clock. This is the NTPA Region 3. It'll feature the Light Super Stock, the Light Limited Super Stock, the Light Pro Stock, the Limited Pro Stock, the Super Farm 2.6 Diesel 4x4 trucks, the Heavy Super Stock, the Pro Farm, and Saturday night's excitement wraps up from 9:30 to 12:30 with a band flashback. Tickets for Saturday's polling are $15 and they are available on site. And as always, free admission for kids ages 7 and under with supervision, and that's all weekend. This summer celebration report brought to you by Mauston Furniture and Appliances in Mauston, John Shuck Plumbing and Repair in Toma, Torkelson Funeral Home and Cremation, Wood Sales and Service of Black River Falls, Dagenhart Equipment in Norwalk, Camp Douglas Farmers Cooperative, and Granger Small Engine of Oakdale. 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
2: La Crosse's City Council will spend $90,000 more on a lawsuit challenging French Island's incorporation. The French Island vote to become a village instead of the town of Campbell and prevent future city annexation efforts was more than 98%. The city will not get a new city administrator. This time it fell one vote short of passing, 8 of 13 votes. A similar plan in February got 7 of 13 votes. It needed 9 of 13 votes last night because of adding the administrator's salary at a cost of about $250,000 a year for 3 to 5 years. The council approved a temporary 18-month moratorium on the building of AI data centers. Westby police are investigating a woman who was sent to a La Crosse hospital emergency room Wednesday morning with multiple stab wounds. The woman is in stable condition. A suspect has been arrested. Police Chief Scott Stuber says the suspect has not been charged yet and that there's no further public danger. A UWL student charged in February with sexual assault of a drunk victim in a dorm room was found innocent last night after a 3-day trial. 20-year-old Logan Zadanowicz was found innocent. He did not testify in his own defense. The jury deliberated for about an hour and 40 minutes. Mike Krause is Monroe County's next sheriff. The former county jail sergeant and Toma business owner beat Sheriff's Office Chief Deputy Chris Weaver in Tuesday's Republican primary with 63% of the vote among more than 5,800 cast. No Democrats are running in November. Les Revels is retiring in January after 2 terms. Krause talks about what the next 5 months look like for him before he officially takes over.
3: I'll be meeting with all the chiefs of police and all the police agencies here in Monroe County. They're very excited to start working together and getting a nice team effort going on that they haven't had in a very long time. I'll be talking to a couple of the ex-sheriffs and build a plan of action here so come January I can hit the ground running and start getting things accomplished right away. So really excited about that.
2: Krause says he was overwhelmed by the level of support and was not expecting to win by the margin he did Tuesday. Marty Peterson was sworn in as the La Crosse Sheriff's Office Chief Deputy earlier this month. He moved up from patrol captain. He started as a jailer. Peterson replaces Mike Horseman after Horseman retired after 37 years with the department. Peterson ran for sheriff in 2022, falling in the Republican primary to now retired Fritz Leinfelder, who lost the general election to John Siegel. And now you're up to date. Craig Otto, Magnum Media News.

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1: 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Tonight we have the Corn Fest kickoff with that amazing corn being served at 5 p.m. The sandwich tent, the beer garden is open. Just in time DJ from 5 to 8 and Blue Collar 40 on stage from 9 to midnight. And don't forget about the big carnival with wristband night from 5 to 9. Tomorrow, the fun run at 8. There's a volleyball tournament, a softball tournament. The Corn Fest parade at 11. Holman Area Rotary Club has bingo from 1 to 5. Last Call will entertain you from 4 to 7, then Corey Wise takes the stage from 8 to midnight. You'll enjoy the carnival, that amazing sweet corn, Pogie's famous charcoal chicken, pulled pork, brats, hot dogs, soft drinks, and chips, and the Boy Scouts cobbler. 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You can get all the details at Corn Fest on Facebook.
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6: Today's mostly cloudy with highs near 81. Tonight, showers are possible with lows in the mid-60s. Tomorrow, expect a passing shower, around a tenth of an inch possible, with temperatures still holding in the low 80s. Clouds increase tomorrow night as lows settle into the upper 60s. Sunday looks partly cloudy.

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1: 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Are you ready for some pulling power? 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The beer garden will be open. There'll be free admission. At 6 o'clock, the pulling begins with farm classes, the antique class, followed by the farm class, and tonight's theme, the 60th anniversary. The big parade happens at 7:30, and we wrap it all up tonight with a DJ from 9 to 12:30. Tomorrow, the kids' pedal pulls in the Village Park. And the truck and tractor pull classes start at 6 o'clock. This is the NTPA Region 3. It'll feature the Light Super Stock, the Light Limited Super Stock, the Light Pro Stock, the Limited Pro Stock, the Super Farm 2.6 Diesel 4x4 trucks, the Heavy Super Stock, the Pro Farm, and Saturday night's excitement wraps up from 9:30 to 12:30 with a band flashback. Tickets for Saturday's polling are $15 and they are available on site. And as always, free admission for kids ages 7 and under with supervision, and that's all weekend. 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
2: Today's mostly cloudy with highs near 81. Tonight, showers are possible with lows in the mid-60s. Tomorrow, expect a passing shower, around a tenth of an inch possible, with temperatures still holding in the low 80s. Clouds increase tomorrow night as lows settle into the upper 60s. Sunday looks partly cloudy with a high in the upper 70s and lows dipping into the low 60s. Monday brings a few clouds back, with highs again in the upper 70s.

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Hey, it's Natalie. Happy Friday. Can you believe we're almost at the weekend? Thank goodness. I feel like this week kind of dragged on a little bit for me. Most of the time, I'm like, wow, how did we get to the weekend so fast? But this week was the opposite for me.

0: 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Coming up, The Weeknd, Gwen Stefani, and The Police on the way.
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4: Hi, I'm State Representative Steve Doyle. We have your money, and some politicians in Madison don't want to give it back. Right now, Wisconsin has a $2.5 billion surplus. That means we took more money from you than we needed. This is at the same time as folks are straining to make ends meet. And some people are even skipping meals, medical care, and child care. Democrats and Republicans each have their own ideas as to what should happen with your money. However, in these polarized times, disagreement means gridlock. And gridlock means we're sitting on your money. That's why I'm asking our Democratic governor and our Republican legislative leaders to bring us back into special session to return your money now. Look, I voted for tax breaks in our current budget and for the budget surplus proposal put forth earlier this year, and I stand ready to vote for any reasonable proposal to provide needed relief again today, now. And that's why this message was paid for by the Friends of Steve Doyle.

0: Hey, it's Natalie. All right, so my kids want to do some back to school shopping because, you know, there's lots of deals going on out there. So I already mentioned earlier this week that I set a really strict budget for each one of them. Like, you get this amount of money to spend on back to school clothing. So I think what I'm going to have to do is Apple Pay them each the money that I said I would spend on clothes for them. Because if I go with them and I start paying for stuff, I'm going to lose track. If they have it in their Apple Pay, that's all the money that they have. So when it runs out, sorry. I think that's going to be the best way to do it. Wish me luck.
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5: Mostly cloudy skies today, with highs near 82 and southeast winds around 10. Showers may develop this evening as lows fall to 68. Tomorrow brings a shower or two, temperatures holding in the low 80s, and clouds stick around tomorrow night with lows in the low 70s. Sunday turns partly cloudy, similar highs in the low 80s, lows dropping into the low 60s overnight. Then Monday arrives mostly sunny, temps again in the low 80s.

Hey, it's Natalie. So are you the oldest, the middle kid, or the baby of the family? Because your birth order might actually say something about your health. A massive study of more than 10 million siblings found birth order was linked to 150 different health conditions. Firstborns had higher rates of things like ADHD, autism, and allergies, while secondborns showed higher rates of migraines and some gastrointestinal issues. Researchers say the differences are small, but apparently being the oldest or the middle kid might come with more than just sibling drama.

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Hey, it's Natalie. Well, apparently this is a thing, which is just so weird to me. Who does this? You know, people that go to the gym, a lot of them will use a pre-workout, right? It's a powder you mix with stuff and then you drink it and it gives you more energy and more efficient workouts. Well, people are dry scooping. Basically, they're just taking the powder and putting it right into their mouth. I would definitely give them the side eye if I saw them doing it. Regardless, experts say there's no evidence it gives you a better workout. It can actually cause choking because dry powder, hello, or inhaling the powder, and that concentrated caffeine can send your heart racing. So yeah, just grab a shaker bottle, please.

Hey, it's Natalie. Well, if you went to a dog park and you heard someone yelling, Bella, then you are not alone because Bella is officially the number one.

0: one spot as America's most popular dog name. It's also quite popular with humans, so you never know who's going to turn their head. Luna is the second most popular name, and Max is number three.
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5: Mostly cloudy skies today, with highs near 82 and southeast winds around 10. Showers may develop this evening as lows fall to 68. Tomorrow brings a shower or two, temperatures holding in the low 80s, and clouds stick around tomorrow night with lows in the low 70s. Sunday turns partly cloudy, similar highs in the low 80s, lows dropping into the low 60s overnight. Then Monday arrives mostly sunny, temps again in the low 80s.

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0: Cause I gotta have faith. Ooh, I gotta have faith. Because I gotta have
1: Hey, it's Natalie. Well, AI might be coming for your jobs. More than a quarter of young Americans believe they or someone they know have lost a job because an employer replaced a position with artificial intelligence. The poll also shows fear and mistrust surrounding AI among Gen Z and younger millennials and me, tied to frustrations about the economy, politics, and social interactions. Listen, as I keep saying, I think there are uses for AI, but I think there needs to be some kind of regulation so that people aren't losing their jobs. If it helps make you more efficient at your job, that's great. If it replaces you at your job, that's not great.

Hey, it's Natalie. Coming up, your Hollywood headlines. Ted Lasso setting some Apple TV records. Selena Gomez and her mom being sued. And Lionel Richie took a playful shot at Chris Brown and Usher on stage. All the details on the way.

0: Hey, it's Natalie, and here are your Hollywood headlines. I always need some Ted Lasso in my life. Ted Lasso Season 4 set premiere day viewing record for Apple TV. The show's return drew nearly 300 million minutes of viewing time on August 4th and 5th. I was some of that time. Selena Gomez and her mom are being sued for defrauding investors in their mental health company, Wondermind. Two companies invested $1.2 million when Wondermind was secretly going downhill. The plaintiffs say it was hidden from investors that Wondermind had been quietly collapsing for 3 years. They didn't find out there were struggles until there was an expose published last September. And Lionel Richie took a playful shot at Usher and Chris Brown during a recent concert in Phoenix. While performing, he brought up the duo's current stadium tour and compared it to his own history. He said he and the Commodores were doing the same thing 40 years ago, but noted a major difference between the generations. He told the audience, "The only difference is between then and now, we didn't go to jail," calling himself and his peers fine Christian men. Chris Brown quickly responded to the singer's comments on Instagram. "I have to change the word here because I'm on the radio, but dang, Unc, we love you, Papa." So it looks like he's taking it in stride. And there you go. Those are your Hollywood headlines.
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6: Keep an eye out for a passing shower this evening. Lows falling to the upper 60s. Southeast winds near 10. Tomorrow, we can't quite rule out showers. Highs in the low 80s. Skies turn mostly cloudy tomorrow night with a low of 71. Sunday brings partly cloudy skies and similar temps in the low 80s. Look for more sun than clouds Monday. Highs near 80. Then Tuesday, there's a chance for rain. Highs again in the low 80s.

0: Hey, it's Natalie. If you were like, I want to go to space so bad, billionaires have been promising us space tourism for years, but it looks like we're all going to have to wait a little bit longer, which is okay with me, honestly. Virgin Galactic just announced they are officially pushing back the launch of their brand new passenger spaceships. For now, regular citizens are grounded. But, like, would you go? I would say I would have to wait until this was, like, really tested. They had done quite a few trips. I'm not going to be the first one on one of those spaceships. Also, pretty sure it's way out of my budget.
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0: 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Right now, Freya Sky with Silent Treatment.
1: You played it cool and I played it dumb. Don't you think I'm a little too young to be messed with like that?

Hey, it's Natalie. Well, preseason football has begun, and my husband was scrambling a little bit to watch the 49ers last night. Listen, we have a lot of streaming services and things, and he literally made a schedule of when the 49ers are playing through the whole season and where he can watch it. And that way he can fill in the gaps like, oh, I don't have that service, so I'm going to have to figure out how to watch that game some other way. So yeah, he's got a full breakdown.

0: Hey, it's Natalie, and here's what to watch this weekend. You've got more preseason football with the Jets and Tampa Bay Buccaneers today. HBO Max has the streaming premiere of Normal, starring Bob Odenkirk as the recently appointed interim sheriff of a small town who discovers a townwide conspiracy while investigating a botched bank robbery. On Netflix, Don't Say Good Luck, starring Adam Sandler's daughter, Sunny Sandler, as a teenager preparing for the lead role in her high school musical as her home life suddenly starts to fall apart. Saturday, more NFL preseason football with the Bears and Browns, Seahawks and Cowboys. You've got NASCAR Americana Episode 2 on USA on Saturday night. On Sunday, Disney Princess The Ultimate Concert is on ABC. AMC has Episode 4 of The Walking Dead, Dead City Season 3. And on HBO, the series premiere of Lanterns, which plays out as a sci-fi mystery about intergalactic cops investigating a murder and an extraterrestrial threat on Earth. Kyle Chandler is in this. Love him.
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2: Hey, this is Reed Magnum from Magnum Media. Chelsea and I got to take in the Wisconsin State Fair this past Saturday, and we want to say thank you. Thank you to everyone who stopped by to say hello, share a story, or spend a few minutes with us at the Wisconsin State Fair. Thank you to the workers and volunteers who make the State Fair and our county fairs all summer long such a special Wisconsin tradition. And most importantly, thank you to Wisconsin's farmers. Agriculture and food processing generates more than $116 billion in economic activity for our state and supports nearly 354,000 jobs, about one out of every 10 jobs in Wisconsin. But behind those numbers are real people, families working Wisconsin's nearly 58,000 farms, including the farmers who spend their summers bringing their animals to county fairs and the state fair. They put in countless hours getting those animals ready and then take the time to talk with us, answer our questions, and help all of us better understand where our food comes from. We had the chance to visit with one of those farmers, Brenda Murphy, whose family brought their cows to the Wisconsin State Fair.
3: All sorts of educational levels, and everybody here, if you stop and ask, like you did, you stopped and asked, we will answer the questions. And look at all you get to learn when you're here. It's not just about the cows and the calves that are here, but the products that you get to taste and the amount of dairy that is used across this fairgrounds is fantastic.
2: 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And there's still time to experience the Wisconsin State Fair for yourself, continuing in West Allis through this Sunday. 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

0: Hey, it's Natalie. All right, there's two jokes being thrown around our family. It is, how long can we go until we put up our Christmas tree? Because I tell you, my husband keeps mentioning it, and I'm like, it's still August. The other one is, how long will it take us to unpack our suitcases? We got back from vacation, I think, on August 3rd. It's now the 14th, so it's been 11 days. They are not unpacked. I have taken some dirty clothes out to wash. I have taken some clean clothes out to wear, but they're still pretty full at this point in time. So how long do you think we're going to go before either of those two things happen? I think like mid-September is when the Christmas tree is going to go up. And I think mid-September is probably when I'll finish unpacking the suitcases. It'll happen right around the same time, I'm thinking.
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6: Keep an eye out for a passing shower this evening. Lows falling to the upper 60s. Southeast winds near 10. Tomorrow, we can't quite rule out showers. Highs in the low 80s. Skies turn mostly cloudy tomorrow night with a low of 71. Sunday brings partly cloudy skies and similar temps in the low 80s. Look for more sun than clouds Monday. Highs near 80. Then Tuesday, there's a chance for rain. Highs again in the low 80s.

Mix 96 and 97.9. It's Natalie. I'm getting out of here for today. I'll catch you guys again tomorrow. Have a great kickoff to your weekend. 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